0: Welcome to English World, a place where learning English is fun.
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0: And I'm Mark.
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0: Well, you've come to the right place.
1: 马可跟郭文杰在英语世界带您开开心心学英语。
0: Stay tuned. Well, hello, listener friends. Here we meet you again.
1: We are your friends, Mark and 文杰.
0: Mm-hmm, and you're listening to English World.
1: 您现在正收听的是英语世界。我们是你的朋友马可跟文杰。
0: So now today, we're going to talk about running.
1: 那今天呢，我们来谈的主题呢，就是跑步 ,running.
0: Wenjie.
1: Yes?
0: I saw you running into the studio right before we started our recording.
1: You did, huh?
0: Mm-hmm.
1: 马可看到我刚刚啊是跑着进了录音室的。
0: And you were running fast.
1: 我可是大步快跑呢。Well, that's because I was late.
0: Uh-huh.
1: 我迟到了。
0: Well, it's no wonder. Hey, do you always run to places?
1: Well, you've guessed it, I do.
0: Mm.
1: 我常常啊是急匆匆地跑这儿跑那儿的。
0: It's time for the grammar snapshot.
1: 语法知多少?
0: Run, spelled R-U-N. Run is a verb.
1: Run 是动词,跑步的意思。
0: We say run, ran, run.
1: Run 的过去式呢是 ran, 过去分词呢是 run.
0: The action of run is the word running, R-U-N-N-I-N-G, with a double N in the middle.
1: Run 的进行式呢是 running, 中间呢有两个 N.
0: The word run can also be used as a noun.
1: Run 这个字呢也可以做名词使用。Talking about running, Mark,、
0: mm-hmm.
1: I know that you run, too.
0: Well, most everyone can run.
1: 对啊，多半人呢都能够跑的。
0: Some people run fast, and、mm-hmm. some people run slow.
1: 有的人跑得快，有的人跑得慢。So, are you fast or slow?
0: I'm a slow runner.
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0: 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A galloping horse can reach very high speeds.
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1: 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I heard that they run really fast.
0: Compared with all these animals,
1: 那如果要跟这一些动物来比的话呢?
0: Humans cannot quite catch up with them while running.
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0: Well, coming up next, we're going to bring you today's everyday dialogue.
1: 接下来呢，我们带给您今天的每日绘画。
0: Two friends are chatting with each other.
1: 两位朋友他们在聊天。
0: And one of them is planning on running in a marathon race.
1: 其中的一位呢，计划要跑马拉松。
2: I heard that you are a runner.
3: Well, I try to keep up with my training.
2: Oh, I love running. Just got a new pair of Nikes and a new sports outfit yesterday.
3: Cool. How far do you run every day?
2: A couple of miles. Depends on how I feel. How about you?
3: I do 10 to 15 miles a day, plus some strength training.
2: Wow, you are a serious runner.
3: I have to. The marathon race is coming up.
1: 现在呢，我们来为您解释这两位的对话。
2: I heard that you are a runner.
0: I heard that you are a runner.
1: 我听说你是个很会跑步的人。
3: Well, I try to keep up with my training.
0: Well, I try to keep up with my training.
1: 我试着保持我的训练计划呢。
2: Oh, I love running. Just got a new pair of Nikes and a new sports outfit yesterday.
0: Oh, I love running. Just got a new pair of Nikes and a new sports outfit yesterday.
1: Oh, 我很爱跑步。昨天呢，才刚刚买了一双耐吉的球鞋跟新款的运动衣呢。
3: Cool. How far do you run every day?
0: Cool. How far do you run every day?
1: 那很酷啊！你每天跑多长的距离呢
2: ？A couple of miles depends on how I feel. How about you?
0: A couple of miles depends on how I feel. How about you?
1: 大概一两英里路吧，依着我当天感觉如何来跑的。那你呢
3: ？I do 10 to 15 miles a day, plus some strength training.
0: I do 10 to 15 miles a day.Plus some strength training.
1: 我每天跑10到15英里，外加做一些举重的训练了。
2: Wow, you are a serious runner.
0: Wow, you are a serious runner.
1: Wow, 你是一个很认真的运动员呢。
3: I have to. The marathon race is coming up.
0: I have to. The marathon race is coming up.
1: 我必须很认真，马拉松比赛快要举办了呢。
0: So, Wenjie,
1: yes?
0: Serious running does take a lot of discipline.
1: That's right. 认真跑步可是要很有纪律的。
0: Do warm-ups and stretches.
1: 要做这个跑步前的暖身运动哦，就是warm-ups 跟 stretches.
0: And wear a good pair of fitting shoes.
1: 要穿很合脚的球鞋。
0: Eat a balanced diet.
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0: And get good rest.
1: 有好的休息跟睡眠。
0: And most important, run a lot.
1: 那最重要的呢，就是要多跑了。
0: Okay, let's review today's dialogue now once again.
1: 我们现在再来复习今天的每日会话。
2: I heard that you are a runner.
3: Well, I try to keep up with my training.
2: Oh, I love running. Just got a new pair of Nikes and a new sports outfit yesterday.
3: Cool. How far do you run every day?
2: A couple of miles. Depends on how I feel. How about you?
3: I do 10 to 15 miles a day, plus some strength training.
2: Wow, you are a serious runner.
3: I have to. The marathon race is coming up.
0: You know, running has many benefits.
1: 跑步呢是有很多的好处的。
0: It helps us stay in shape.
1: 可以帮助我们呢有好的身材。
0: And stay healthy.
1: 让我们保持身体的健康。
0: Running improves our emotional state.
1: 跑步呢也促进我们情绪的健康。
0: And for professional athletes, they run.In order to get the prize.
1: 而对体育运动员来说呢，他们跑还是更为了要赢得奖赏呢。
0: But we also have a race to run.
1: 那我们同样也有比赛要跑的。
0: It's the life race.
1: 那就是生命的赛程。
0: And what kind of attitude do you have in this race?
1: 那你是以怎么样的心态来跑这个赛程呢?
0: It's time for the verse of the week.
1: 每周金句。
0: Therefore, I do not run like a man running aimlessly.
1: 所以我奔跑不像无定向的。
0: I do not fight like a man beating the air.
1: 我斗拳不像打空气的。
0: First Corinthians 9, verse 26.
1: 哥林多前书第九章二十六节。
0: Therefore, I do not run like a man running aimlessly. I do not fight like a man beating the air. First Corinthians 9, verse 26.The Apostle Paul, who wrote this verse, knew well what it takes to run life's race.
1: 写下以上经文的保罗呢，他知道跑生命路需要是怎么样的。
0: It takes courage.
1: 需要我们有勇气。
0: It needs determination.
1: 需要我们有决心。
0: It requires training.
1: 也需要我们呢，有训练。
0: And the most important thing is this.
1: 但是最重要的呢，是这一点。
0: It needs a goal and direction.
1: 我们呢需要有生命的目标跟方向。
0: Jesus Christ has set up the race for us.
1: 耶稣基督呢已经为我们设立了生命的赛程。
0: And there are goals set before us.
1: 同时呢也立下了标杆在我们的前头。
0: We should run to win the prize.
1: 我们要这样的跑，为了得奖赏而跑。
0: The prize which God has prepared for us to win.
1: 就是神所为我们预备要得的奖赏了。
0: So listener friends, do you like to run?
1: 那听友，你喜欢跑步吗？
0: Have you joined us in this Christian race of life?
1: 你是否啊，跟我们一起投入了这个信心的生命赛程呢？
0: Jesus Christ is our coach.
1: 耶稣基督呢是我们的教练
0: And we are your fellow runners
1: 我们呢是跟您同跑的伙伴
0: We look forward to seeing you again next time in English World
1: 我们期待下回在英语世界里跟您再相见
0: May God bless you
1: 神祝福您
0: So Wenjie
1: Yes
0: Do you have some pain and hurt from running so fast earlier?
1: Oh, well, I think I pulled a muscle in my leg.
0: You know, don't worry, because I know of a wonderful treatment for that.
1: Oh, what is it?
0: It's called an ice bath.
1: No, thank you.
4: 刚才为您播出的是普世佳音制作的放眼天下节目。我们的网址是 Chinese 连接线 goodnews.org Chinese 连接线 goodnews.org 下次再会。

0: 主耶稣，我们感谢你给我们这样宝贵的呼召。
1: Dear Lord Jesus Christ, we thank you for your calling.
0: 让我们到你的面前来。
1: That we can come before you.
0: 让我们能够一切将一切的重担卸给你。
1: And we can place all our burden in front of you.
0: 因为你眷顾我们。
1: For you care for us.
0: 荣耀的上帝，我们感谢你。
1: Glorious God, we thank you.
0: 有这样的机会能够朝见你。
1: We thank you for the opportunity to worship you.
0: 你是又真又活的神。
1: For you are the true and living God.
0: 借着耶稣基督道成肉身向我们显现。
1: And through Jesus Christ, the Word made flesh.
0: 让我们因认识耶稣基督而与父神有永恒的关系。
1: And through knowing Jesus Christ, you allow us to establish an everlasting relationship with you.
0: 今天早晨我们再一次用心灵和诚实来拜你。
1: This morning we come to worship you in truth and in spirit.
0: 让我们的灵与你的灵相通。
1: May our spirit be connected to your spirit.
0: 愿你的灵向我们心灵的深处说话。
1: And may your spirit speak to the innermost part of our heart.
0: 我们等候那日的来临。
1: We wait upon the coming of the day.
0: 我们将与你面对面的相见。
1: The day we will see you face to face.
0: 感谢祷告奉靠耶稣基督圣名。
1: And we give thanks and pray in the holy name of Jesus Christ.
0: Amen. Amen. 在我们每一个相信耶稣基督的人的生命里面。
1: In the life of each one of us who have believed in Jesus Christ.
0: 我相信我们都有一个很大的渴望，就是我能够见到主耶稣。
1: We all have a hope, and that is to see Jesus Christ.
0: 有的时候这样的愿望是非常的迫切。
1: And sometimes such urge to see Jesus face to face is so urgent.
0: 迫切到一种地步，在历史上，在现今这个时代，已经有很多的人看见了耶稣。
1: And so many people have claimed that they have seen Jesus.
0: 但是如果我们真正的用圣经的真理来做一个比对的时候，
1: But if we were to study the words in the scriptures,
0: 我们发现这里面有很多的问题。
1: We will find that there are a lot of problems.
0: 我最近读了这本书，叫做林恩派的混乱 Charismatic Chaos.
1: I've been reading this book called Charismatic Chaos.
0: 这边讲到一个医生，他上了天堂。
1: And in it was a description of a doctor who claimed he had been to heaven.
0: 那在天上他看到了有各种不同的房间。
1: And in heaven he saw many different rooms.
0: 有一个房间是把所有我们人在地上所讲的话都记录在那里。
1: And in one of the rooms, he found a record of all the words that we have uttered on earth.
0: 他说是一个 immense area where all the idle words spoken by Christians are kept, retained until after Christians give an account of them.
1: 有一个非常大的房间里面，充满了我们所说的一切的闲话，基督徒所说的闲话，而且有一天我们会要面对面跟神交账。
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1: And then he saw a closet.
0: 他说，天使在那里帮我们做白色的袍子。
1: And angels were sewing our robes.
0: 另外一个地方说，耶稣现在正在监工来盖那些的mansions.
1: And another place he saw Jesus was directing the labor building mansions.
0: 然后有一个圣灵的电梯。
1: And then there is an elevator for the Holy Spirit.
0: 另外一个事情。
1: And then there's another event.
0: 他说有一个人他很想要看耶稣。
1: He said a person was dying to see Jesus.
0: 那有一天耶稣就神就向他显现。
1: And one day God appeared to him.
0: 因为他是一个照相师。
1: Because he is a photographer.
0: 所以他就把那个神的显现就照下来了。
1: He captured the image of God on film.
0: 他说我相信上帝把他的形象给了我。
1: He said, I believe God gave me an image of himself to share.
0: 所以他就把这个照下来以后，
1: so after he has captured this on film,
0: 然后他就 放大到八乘十。
1: He made copies of them, blown up, blown up copies of 8x10.
0: 然后一张九块九毛五。
1: And he sells them $9.95 each.
0: 那另外一个故事，他说到。
1: And there's another story.
0: 有一个小孩。
1: There was a little child.
0: 八岁的时候。
1: When he was 8.
0: 耶稣三次，第三次向他显现。
1: While he was 8, Jesus appeared to him for the third time.
0: 当耶稣第三次向他显现的时候，他是11岁。
1: I'm sorry, when Jesus appeared to him for the third time, he was already 11.
0: 他说耶稣走到他的房间。
1: He said, Jesus walked through the front door of my house.
0: 然后他正在看电视，这个电视的节目是 Laverne and Shirley.
1: And while he was watching Laverne and Shirley on television,
0: 然后耶稣进来以后就电视机就自动的关掉了。
1: And when Jesus entered the room, the TV went off by itself.
0: 然后耶稣要他研究一些那些将军那些伟大人物的传记。
1: And then Jesus wanted him to study the biography of the famous people such as generals.
0: 研究他们为什么成功。
1: And to do research as to why they have been successful.
0: 研究他们为什么失败。
1: Why they have been failures.
0: 然后那些地方你不要学。
1: And to avoid those places of failures.
0: 然后耶稣就离开了。
1: And then Jesus left him.
0: 当离开耶稣离开以后。
1: And after Jesus left,
0: 电视机又嘣又上来了，又开了。
1: The TV turned on by itself.
0: 然后他说我继续的看 Laverne and Shirley.
1: And the child said that he continued to watch Laverne and Shirley.
0: 那这些的事情我们今天怎么样来看？
1: Now how today as Christians how do we look at all these events?
0: 今天我们也常常听到一些人说我看到了耶稣。
1: Today we also hear many people claim that they have seen Jesus.
0: 耶稣穿一个白色的袍子向我显现。
1: Jesus was in a white robe and he appeared to me.
0: 那圣经里面不可否认地告诉我们说耶稣多次地向人显现。
1: We cannot deny that in the scriptures Jesus has appeared to many people.
0: 但是耶稣显现的时候是在什么时间？
1: But when did Jesus appear to these people?
0: 耶稣显现的时候是在他复活以后升天以前。
1: It was between the time after his resurrection and before his ascension.
0: 那唯一的一个例外。
1: The only exception.
0: 那就是耶稣基督向保罗显现。
1: Was that Jesus also appeared to Paul?
0: 但是耶稣向保罗显现的时候。
1: But when Jesus appeared to Paul,
0: 在大马色的路上。
1: On his road to Damascus,
0: 圣经告诉我们耶稣是看见了一道大光。
1: The scriptures tell us that Paul saw a bright light.
0: 听到了声音。
1: And he heard the noise.
0: 但是圣经没有告诉我们说保罗看见了耶稣的形体。
1: But the Bible did not say that Paul saw the physical body of Jesus.
0: 因此我们需要从圣经的教导里面来看到底耶稣的显现与我是什么样的关系。
1: And so we must study the vision of seeing Jesus from the point of view of scriptures.
0: 你曾经肉眼见过耶稣吗？
1: Have you seen Jesus physically?
0: 或者说你在异象里面看到过耶稣？
1: Or have you seen him in a vision?
0: 根据我自己的判断的话
1: In my own judgment
0: 那我自己的判断是根据圣经来看的
1: Which is based upon the scriptures
0: 神今天耶稣基督今天不以任何的形象或者是异象来向我们显现
1: My conclusion is that Jesus will not appear to anyone either physically or in a vision
0: 耶稣今天是借着圣灵借着上帝的话语向我们说话
1: Today, Jesus speaks to us through the Holy Spirit and through his recorded words.
0: 今天有不少的人在那里标榜自己属灵的经验。
1: Today, many people are expounding their own spiritual experience.
0: 保罗在《使徒行传》里面有记载保罗七次看到异象。
1: In the book of Acts, it was recorded seven times.That Paul had visions.
0: 但是保罗自己从来没有讲他自己所经历的这些异象。
1: But Paul himself had never described his own visions.
0: 只有一次，保罗在提摩太后书告诉我们说，他在最痛苦的时候，很多的他的同工朋友都离开他的时候，他说：“只有主站在我旁边。”
1: The only time was in 2 Timothy, when Paul said that while he was in pain and in suffering, many people have left him.Except that Jesus was standing beside him.
0: 今天早晨我们要看保罗生命里面一个很重要的经验。
1: And this morning we want to study one very important experience in Paul's life.
0: 那就是保罗的三重天的经验。
1: And that is his experience of the third heaven.
0: 保罗怎么说这件事情呢？
1: How did Paul describe this event?
0: 哥林多后书十二章第一节，他说：“我自夸固然无益。”
1: In chapter 12 of 2 Corinthians, Paul said, I must go on boasting.
0: 但是我是不得已的。
1: Although there is nothing to be gained.
0: 保罗讲这件事情是被逼出来的。
1: In other words, Paul had to say this because he was forced to do so.
0: 保罗得到这个极大的意象是在14年之前。
1: The vision that he got happened 14 years ago.
0: 但是14年来他从来没有讲过这件事情。
1: And for 14 years, he had never discussed this event.
0: 但是在哥林多的教会里面。
1: But then in the church of the Corinth,
0: 有很多所谓有恩赐的人。
1: There were many people who claimed to be gifted.
0: 也有很多假使徒。
1: And many false apostles.
0: 对保罗使徒的权柄予以挑战。
1: And they were challenging the apostleship of Paul.
0: 他说你看到主吗？
1: They said, Have you seen the Lord?
0: 你能行神迹吗？
1: Can you perform miracles?
0: 你有说方言吗？
1: Can you speak in tongues?
0: 就是用我们都是说过方言的。
1: We all have spoken in tongues.
0: 我们都是见过异象的。
1: We all have seen visions.
0: 我们都是行过神迹的。
1: We all have performed miracles.
0: 所以他们就用这些的话来在那里破坏保罗的使徒的身份。
1: And they use all this to try to destroy the credential of Paul.
0: 所以保罗说我自夸是没有什么好处。
1: So Paul said that there's nothing to be gained by boasting.
0: 但是我是不得已的。
1: But I must go on.
0: 如今我要说到主的显现和启示。
1: And I will go on to the visions and revelations from the Lord.
0: 那第二节他说，我认得一个人在基督里。
1: And in verse 2 he says, I know a man in Christ.
0: 他前14年被提到第三层天上去。
1: Who 14 years ago was caught up to the third heaven.
0: 那我相信保罗的这个三层天的经验跟我刚刚所念的这本书里面这个人的上天的经验是完全不同的。
1: And I believe that what Paul was describing as his experience of the third heaven is totally different from what I read from the book of the man who had been to heaven.
0: 因为我相信圣经正确过于任何人的记述。
1: Because I believe in the infallibility of the Bible much more than anything else.
0: 第四节说保罗被提到乐园里面听见隐秘的言语是人不可说的。
1: And in verse 4 it said that Paul was caught up to paradise and he heard inexpressible things.
0: 所以我们看到保罗神给他的启示是隐秘的言语是人不能说的。
1: So the revelation given to Paul were things that are not expressible.
0: 而今天有些人说我从上帝那里得到了启示，所以我有先知的恩赐。
1: And yet today many people claim to have revelations from God and claim to have the gifts of prophesying.
0: 那在圣经的话语的光照跟原则之下，这是虚假的。
1: And these are all false under the scrutiny of scriptures.
0: 我们看到保罗没有用他这个三层天的经验来吸引群众来跟从他。
1: For Paul had never used his experience of the third heaven to try to get people to follow him.
0: 当保罗去哥林多的时候
1: When Paul went to Corinth,
0: 他说我不知道别的，只知道耶稣基督并他钉十字架。
1: He said that he knew nothing except Lord Jesus Christ and his crucifixion.
0: 今天我们从那些繁荣福音里面听到的是说，你怎么样能够健康，你怎么样能够发财。
1: Today we hear many people preaching about how you can get rich, how you can be healthy.
0: 但是保罗说，你们要跟从主的话，要背十字架，要为主受苦。
1: But Paul told that if you want to follow Jesus Christ, you must take up the cross and suffer with him.
0: 那保罗说这个经验是在14年前。
1: Paul said that the experience he was going to talk about happened 14 years before.
0: 这14年前差不多是保罗还没有开始正式开始做传道的工作以前。
1: Now that 14 years ago, Paul has not started his missionary work.
0: 对保罗来说，保罗需要神给他这样一个特别的证据。
1: Paul could say that he needs such evidence from Jesus.
0: 因为保罗是上帝所拣选的器皿，要到外邦去宣扬主的名。
1: Because God, Paul has been selected by God to be his vessel to preach the gospel to the Gentiles.
0: 所以据解经家告诉我们说，那个时候可能保罗在亚拉伯的旷野，在那里静思默想上帝他自己得救的经验，跟等候上帝的时刻。
1: And Bible scholars told us that Paul at that time was probably in the Arabian desert fasting and praying.
0: 但是保罗从来在此之前，他从来没有在他的讲道里面，在他跟人相处里面，甚至于在他写的书信里面，他没有提这件事情。
1: But before this passage, whether it is in his preaching or in his writing, Paul has never discussed this incident.
0: 那这个经验不是每一个人都要有的经验。
1: And this experience is not an experience that everyone must have.
0: 问题是说，我们今天常常听到一些人说，这个经验我有，所以你也要有。
1: Today, very often, people say that I have such an experience, and therefore you must also have a similar experience.
0: 圣经没有这样的教导。
1: The scriptures never taught us that.
0: 圣经给每一个人有不同的经验。
1: Because the scriptures tell us that each one has his own experience.
0: 但是这里保罗是一位使徒。
1: But here Paul is an apostle.
0: 神给他这个经验是有特殊的作用在里面。
1: And God has a special purpose for this experience.
0: 第二方面，我们看保罗这个异象的时候。
1: And when we look at Paul in this vision,
0: 这个异象是怎么样显现出来的？
1: How did this vision come about?
0: 很简单来说，保罗所看到的这个异象是超自然的。
1: This vision that Paul saw was supernatural.
0: 保罗上了三层天。
1: He went up to the third heaven.
0: 这个异象也是不寻常的。
1: And this vision is also unusual.
0: 意思说不是说他求来的。
1: In other words, it wasn't something that he seeked.
0: 在这个异象的里面，保罗是被动的。
1: In other words, in this vision, Paul was being passive.
0: 第四节他说他被提到乐园里面。
1: In verse 4, he was caught up to paradise.
0: 他没有坐在那里祷告说，主啊，你把我带到三层天去。
1: He didn't say that he was there praying to God to bring him up to the paradise.
0: 保罗甚至把这个经验讲得很含糊的样子。
1: And Paul even tried to be very vague about this vision.
0: 他说好像在身内，我身内我也不知道，是在身外我也不知道。
1: He said he wasn't sure whether it was the body or apart from the body.
0: 只有神知道。
1: And only God knows.
0: 他不要把这件事情变 make a big deal， 把这件事当作非常重要的事情。
1: He doesn't want to make a big deal out of this vision.
0: 所以他说在身外我不知道，在身内我也不知道。
1: So he said whether in the body or apart from the body, I do not know.
0: 但是他知道。神知道这件事情。
1: But he knew that God knows.
0: 这个经验在他生命里面是一个很重要的经验。
1: So this is a very important experience in Paul's life.
0: 但是这个经验不是一个教义。
1: But this experience is not a doctrine.
0: 不是说这个经验是每一个人都要有的经验。
1: It's not an experience that everyone must have.
0: 所以我们要注意到今天我们听到的时候。
1: So today, as we listen,
0: 我们去参加聚会的时候，
1: as we take part in many meetings,
0: 我们要注意到底他在讲什么。
1: We must pay attention to what the preacher is saying.
0: 我有的你也要有。
1: Did he say that whatever I have, you must have?
0: 重生是的。
1: Born again experience, that's true.
0: 但是这些所谓的超自然的，所谓的奇奇怪怪的经验，
1: But all these so-called supernatural or unusual experience,
0: 不是每个人都有的。
1: It's not an experience that everyone must have.
0: 结论的时候，我告诉你不需要有。
1: And in my conclusions, I will tell you you don't even need to have it.
0: 但是保罗是有这个经验。
1: But Paul did have such an experience.
0: 但是我们不是说要看看保罗这个经验我怎么得。
1: But we are not here to study how Paul obtained this experience.
0: 今天早上的重点是保罗得到这个异象之后。
1: The important thing this morning is what happened after he had the vision.
0: 那个结果怎么样？
1: What was the result?
0: 保罗怎么说？
1: And what did Paul say?
0: 第六节。
1: In verse 6.
0: 我就是愿意夸口。
1: Even if I should choose to boast,
0: 也不算狂,
1: I would not be a fool.
0: 因为我必须说实话,
1: because I would be speaking the truth.
0: 只是我禁止不说，恐怕有人把我看高了。
1: But I refrain so no one will think more of me than is warranted.
2: Your 圣经广播网编辑播出。

0: 所以我们要注意到今天我们听到的时候
1: So today as we listen
0: 我们去参加聚会的时候
1: As we take part in many meetings
0: 我们要注意到底他在讲什么
1: We must pay attention to what the preacher is saying
0: 我有的你也要有
1: Did he say that whatever I have you must have?
0: 重生是的
1: Born again experience, that's true
0: 但是这些所谓的超自然的所谓的奇奇怪怪的经验
1: But all these so-called supernatural or unusual experience
0: 不是每个人都有的
1: It's not an experience that everyone must have
0: 结论的时候告诉你不需要有
1: And in my conclusions I will tell you you don't even need to have it
0: 但是保罗是有这个经验
1: But Paul did have such an experience
0: 但是我们不是说要看看保罗这个经验我怎么得
1: But we are not here to study how Paul obtained this experience
0: 今天早上的重点是保罗得到这个意象之后
1: The important thing this morning is what happened after he had the vision.
0: 那个结果怎么样?
1: What was the result?
0: 保罗怎么说?
1: And what did Paul say?
0: 第六节。
1: In verse 6.
0: 我就是愿意夸口。
1: Even if I should choose to boast.
0: 也不算,不算狂。
1: I would not be a fool.
0: 因为我必须说实话。
1: Because I would be speaking the truth.
0: 只是我禁止不说,恐怕有人把我看高了。
1: But I refrain so no one will think more of me than is warranted.
0: 如果我告诉你们昨天晚上耶稣向我说话了
1: If I were to tell you that last night Jesus spoke to me
0: 啊，你说这个刘牧师那么属灵跟上帝有直接的沟通
1: You would say, oh, what a spiritual person Pastor Liu is. He has direct communications with God.
0: 我们自然的就会把这个人提高
1: And we would exalt this person.
0: 今天多少的地方在那高举人
1: And today there are many places where people are exalting people.
0: 我要他为我祷告。
1: I want him to pray for me.
0: 我要他为我按手。
1: I want him to lay hands on me.
0: 但是保罗说，我禁止我不说。
1: But Paul said, even if I should choose not to boast.
0: 恐怕有人把我看高了。
1: In order that people will not think of me more than is warranted.
0: 过于他在我身上所能看见，所能听见。
1: More than what I do or I say.
0: 保罗说，我不过是一个人。
1: Paul said that I'm only a person.
0: 我所能够得到的也都是神的恩典。
1: Whatever I can receive is a gift from God.
0: 不要把我看得过高。
1: Don't look at me beyond what I'm warranted.
0: 保罗有这样的心愿。
1: And Paul has the wish.
0: 然后第七节说。
1: And in verse 7.
0: 又恐怕我因所得的启示甚大，就过于自高，所以有一根刺架在我肉体上。
1: To keep me from becoming conceited, because of this surpassing great revelation, there was given me a thorn in my flesh.
0: 保罗怕人家看高他。
1: Paul doesn't want people to exalt him.
0: 保罗也会自高自大。
1: But Paul was afraid that he may have pride.
0: 作为一个人。
1: As a person,
0: 我们都会自高自大。
1: We all have pride.
0: 我们有成就的时候，我们觉得了不起。
1: When we are successful, we think greatly of ourselves.
0: 我们会自骄自傲。
1: And we become very proud of ourselves.
0: 目空一切。
1: And we look down on others.
0: 觉得这个世界上除了我还有谁？
1: That in this world there is no one except for me.
0: 保罗也怕这个。
1: And Paul was afraid of that.
0: 所以他说，所以有一根刺架在我。肉体上
1: And he said that there was given me a thorn in my flesh.
0: 看到异象之后
1: After he's seen the vision,
0: 有什么样的结果呢
1: What was the result?
0: 第一个我们看到有一根刺夹在他身上
1: First we saw a thorn in his flesh.
0: 那这根刺是拔不掉的刺
1: And this is a thorn that cannot be removed.
0: 保罗三次祷告主求主挪开
1: Three times he asked the Lord to take it away.
0: 但是没有拿去
1: But it wasn't taken away.
0: 弟兄姐妹，如果你有一根刺在身上
1: ，Brothers and sisters, if there is a thorn in your body,
0: 是拔不掉的一根刺
1: ，a thorn that cannot be removed.
0: 你会怎么样
1: ？How would you feel?
0: 今天一般人对苦难、对难处的看法是什么
1: ？Today, how do people look at pains and sufferings?
0: 通常人会有三方面的反应。
1: Most people have three reactions.
0: 就是三种里面的一种。
1: And they will have one of these three reactions.
0: 当我们有苦难的时候，我们就抱怨神。
1: One is to complain to God.
0: 如果上帝是爱，为什么不把我这个刺拿去
1: ？If God is love, why did He remove this thorn from me?
0: 如果上帝是爱，为什么让这个事临到我身上
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0: 我们就责怪神，责怪神，责怪神。
1: So we put the blame on God.
0: 第二呢，当我们有难处的时候，我们就放弃。
1: And second reaction is to give up.
0: 为什么做基督徒这么麻烦？
1: You say it is so difficult to be a Christian.
0: 又要做礼拜。
1: Have to come to worship.
0: 又要奉献。
1: We have to offer.
0: 又要做这个，要服侍。
1: We have to do this. We have to serve.
0: 那是太困难。
1: It's too difficult.
0: 还要跟人相处。
1: And then we have to live well with other people.
0: 干脆我自己在家里看电视算。
1: He says it's better off if I stay home and watch TV.
0: 那有人就做基督徒里面要付的一些代价，觉得困难而放弃。
1: So many people give up because they were not willing to pay the price to be a Christian.
0: 顺便提一句，基督徒不是做的。
1: By the way, to be a Christian is not something that you do.
0: 做礼拜不能使我们成为基督徒。
1: Because coming to worship doesn't make you a Christian.
0: 你奉献一些钱也不能使你成为基督徒。
1: Your offering doesn't make you a Christian.
0: 做基督徒，基督徒乃是生命的改变。
1: Being a Christian is a transformation of life.
0: 乃是生命跟主联合。
1: Is a union of our life with the Lord.
0: 让主活在我们的里面。
1: And allowing the Lord to live within us.
0: 所以当主活在我们里面的时候，我们就很轻松。
1: And when the Lord lives within us, we feel very good about it.
0: 所以我们不用放弃。
1: So we do not need to give up.
0: 就是让主做主就对了。
1: Let the Lord be our Lord.
0: 第三种呢，当我们有苦难的时候。
1: And the third kind of reaction in difficulty.
0: 就是咬牙切齿。
1: And that is to bite our teeth.
0: 就是忍住。
1: And to persevere.
0: 在痛苦的里面受苦。
1: And to suffer.Within
0: 但是没有针对着那个问题去解决。
1: But we do not address the problems that cause the sufferings.
0: 还是保罗身上有一根刺。
1: And yet Paul has a thorn in his flesh.
0: 上帝没有把它挪开。
1: And the Lord did not take it away from him.
0: 这个刺在保罗身上却产生了非常重大的作用。
1: But this thorn has got a great effect on his body.
0: 这个作用就是使保罗谦卑。
1: And that is to cause a Paul to be humble.
0: 他不能说，哎呀，我是完全的。
1: He cannot say I'm perfect.
0: 因为他身上有一根刺。
1: Because he has a thorn in his flesh.
0: 我们知道保罗身上这一根刺，没有人知道。
1: We know that no one knows precisely what this thorn is.
0: 有人说是他的眼睛不好。
1: Some said that it could be his poor eyesight.
0: 有人说他身上真是有一根刺。
1: And some said that physically there was a thorn.
0: 那还有人说保罗的妻子跟他不同心。
1: And some said that perhaps his wife was not in unity with him.
0: 我们可以猜很多。
1: We can make a lot of guesses.
0: 但是我相信今天这一句话可以引用到我们很多人的身上。
1: But I believe that this sentence applies to many of us today.
0: 我们都有一根刺。
1: All of us have a thorn.
0: 不管你是什么人。
1: Doesn't matter who you are.
0: 这个刺可能是你的先生。
1: It could be your husband.
0: 可能是你的太太。
1: Could be your wife.
0: 可能是你的同事。
1: Could be your colleague.
0: 可能是你的老师。
1: Could be your teacher.
0: 可能是你的父母。
1: Could be your parents.
0: 可能是你的儿女。
1: Could be your children.
0: 可能是任何一个人。
1: It could be anyone.
0: 作为一个牧师。
1: As a pastor.
0: 我有很多的刺。
1: I have many thorns.
0: 我想作为一个教友。
1: As a member of the church.
0: 你们也有很多的刺。
1: I'm sure you have many thorns too.
0: 有一个牧师写一篇文章说。
1: A pastor wrote an essay saying,
0: 那教会里面就很难处理的人。
1: There are many people who are difficult to handle.
0: 他就祷告他们，求神把他们带走。
1: And he prayed that God will lead them away from his church.
0: 但很多时候就听话，听他的祷告就把他们带走。
1: And very often, God listened to his prayer and led those people away.
0: 但是神把那个人带走了以后。
1: But after that person was led away, God sent another person. So the thorn was always there. We all have thorns. But it doesn't matter. Because the thorn was there to build our character. It forces us to be humble. And to see our weaknesses.
0: 然后当保罗得到这个意象的时候，
1: so when Paul saw this vision,
0: 神给他另外一样的东西，
1: God gave him another thing,
0: 那就是一生用不完的恩典，
1: and that is a grace that is always sufficient.
0: 第十二章第九节，
1: in chapter 12 verse 9,
0: 他对我说，
1: but he said to me,
0: 我的恩典够你用的。
1: My grace is sufficient for you.
0: 我的恩典够你用的。
1: My grace is sufficient.
0: 因为我的恩典是在人的软弱上显得完全。
1: Because my power is made perfect in weakness.
0: 因此保罗说，我喜欢夸自己的软弱。
1: Therefore, Paul said, I will boast all the more.
0: 好叫基督的能力来覆庇我。
1: So that Christ's power may rest on me.
0: 我相信今天我们也为我们的刺祷告。
1: Today, I believe we also pray for our thorns.
0: 有一个故事说到有一个基督徒。
1: There was a story that said it was a Christian.
0: 他向神祷告。
1: He prayed to God.
0: 他向神求神给他这个力量做大事。
1: He prayed that he would have the strength to do many, great many things.
0: 但是神给他虚弱。
1: But God,
0: 使他能做好一点的事。
1: But God gave him infirmity that he may do better.
0: 他自己要 do greater things. God 让他做 better things. 然后他向神求财富。
1: And then he prayed to God for wealth.
0: 他希望可以使他快乐。
1: To give him happiness.
0: 但是神给他贫穷。
1: But yet God gave him poverty.
0: 他因此可以得到智慧。
1: And yet he received wisdom.
0: 大家知道很多哲学家都很穷，你知道吗？
1: Many of you know that a lot of philosophers are very poor.
0: 像我们的孔夫子。
1: Just like Confucian.
0: 像我们的苏格，像他们的苏格拉底。
1: Or like Socrates.
0: 那这些人都是很穷的。
1: These people are all very poor.
0: 中国人说吃饱了就乱想。
1: A lot of the Chinese people, after their stomach are filled, they think a lot.
0: 肚子饿的时候比较清醒。
1: But when they are hungry, they are more alert.
0: 所以 Bill Gaither 建议大家每个礼拜禁食一天。
1: That's why Bill Gaither suggests that every Christian should fast once a week.
0: 我比较年轻的时候曾经试过。
1: When I was younger, I tried.
0: 是有一些用处。
1: It was indeed helpful.
0: 当你肚子饿的时候。
1: When you are hungry,
0: 你就会清醒。
1: You will be more alert.
0: 因为你的血液不在这里工作。
1: Because your blood is not all focused working on your stomach,
0: 工作
1: but work up here.
0: 所以你会很变成更有智慧。
1: And you will be wiser.
0: 然后他说他求神给他能力。
1: So he prayed God to give him power.
0: 可以得到人的称赞。
1: That he may receive praises from people.
0: 但是神给他软弱。
1: Instead, God gave him weaknesses.
0: 使他更觉得他自己需要神。
1: To make him realize that he needs God.
0: 看起来他的祷告都没有得到应允。
1: Apparently, his prayer was unanswered.
0: 但是他是最蒙福的人。
1: And yet, he was the most blessed person.
0: 保罗身上有一根刺。
1: There was a thorn on Paul's flesh.
0: 但是保神给他够用的恩典。
1: But God gave him grace that is sufficient.
0: 今天我们都在渴望见到神。
1: Today we are all yearning to see God.
0: 但是我们要见神的这个路程上，我们需要付代价。
1: But this path that leads to seeing God has a price.
0: 保罗说我们进到神的国里要经历许多艰难。
1: Paul reminded us that to reach the kingdom of God we must endure a lot of difficulties.
0: 不是那些兴奋的时刻。
1: It wasn't the most exciting moments.
0: 而是天天与主紧紧的跟随与相信。
1: But it is to walk very closely with our Lord every day.
0: 那主耶稣显现是为了什么？
1: And why did Lord Jesus reveal himself?
0: 为什么你我今天看不到耶稣的形象？
1: And why is it today we cannot see Jesus physically?
0: 如果耶稣升天以后，他的目的是要向人显现。
1: If the purpose of Jesus after the ascension is to appear to people,
0: 他为什么只向某一些人显现？
1: Why did he only reveal himself to a few people?
0: 并且很多时候那些讲说我看见耶稣向我显现的人，他们的道德品德不一定好。
1: And why is it that those who claim to have seen Jesus do not necessarily have a good moral life?
0: 耶稣今天坐在天上。
1: Today, our Lord Jesus is seated on heaven.
0: 他有一天要再回来。
1: And one day he will return.
0: 当他再来的时候，
1: And when he returns,
0: 我们都要与他面对面。
1: we will all see him face to face.
0: 但是在历史上
1: but in history,
0: 在早期教会的时候
1: in the early history of the church,
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1: and finally, Jesus revealed himself, to Paul.
0: 只有一个目的
1: But there was only one reason.
0: 就是要证实保罗使徒的权柄。
1: And that is to authenticate the apostleship of Paul.
0: 有一节圣经我想请大家看十二章。
1: I would like you to look at a verse in chapter 12.
0: 十二章十二节。
1: In verse 12.
0: 他说我在。我在你们中间用百般的忍耐借着神迹奇事亦能显出使徒的凭据来
1: He said the things that Mark an apostle signs, wonders and miracles were done among you with great perseverance
0: 这里保罗讲了说什么人是使徒
1: Here Paul is trying to say who are the apostles
0: 他说我借着神迹奇事亦能显出使徒的证据来
1: He said that through signs, wonders, and miracles, he has shown himself to be an apostle.
0: 如果每一个人都可以行神迹
1: If everyone can perform miracles,
0: 如果每一个人都可以行奇事
1: Everyone can do wonders,
0: 如果每一个人都能显出异能
1: And everyone can have signs,
0: 保罗这句话就是废话
1: Then what Paul said here is rubbish.
0: 他说我是用神迹奇事异能显出我使徒的权柄那那个人说我也是一样
1: Because Paul said, I use signs, wonders, and miracles to prove my apostleship, and the other person could have said, I have the same.
0: 那你怎么知道你是使徒，我不是使徒？
1: Then how can we distinguish between who are apostles and who are not?
0: 所以这些神迹奇事异能是证实使徒的权柄。
1: So signs, wonders, and miracles are proof of apostleship.
0: 我们将来都要与主面对面。
1: Eventually, we will all see our Lord face to face.
0: 我们现在渴望那一天的来临。
1: And today, we look forward to that day.
0: 但是今天你不认识主。
1: But today, you do not know the Lord.
0: 当耶稣基督从死里复活的时候。
1: When Jesus resurrected from the dead.
0: 在以马忤斯的路上。
1: On the road to Emmaus.
0: 这些人的心没有开。
1: The hearts of the people were not open.
0: 他们不认识主。
1: And they did not know him.
0: 主开了他们的心。
1: And the Lord opened their hearts.
0: 他们才知道，哇，这个就是耶稣。
1: Only then did they realize that, wow, this is the Lord.
0: 当你今天与主同行的时候
1: ，And today as you walk with the Lord.
0: 当主再来的时候
1: ，And when He comes again.
0: 你才能够认识他。
1: Only then can you know Him.
0: 第三个就是我们现今爱主比看主更重要。
1: And finally, it is more important that we love Him now.Than to see him now.
0: 我们不是凭着一个一时的经验。
1: We shall not depend upon an instant of experience.
0: 乃是一个不断的沟通。
1: But a continuous relationship.
0: 心与心与主融接在一起。
1: Heart to heart, be united with the Lord.
0: 主什么时候显现
1: ？And no matter when our Lord will appear.
0: 主什么时候再来？
1: And when he comes again,
0: 我都能够坦然见他。
1: I would, without fear, to ready to meet him.
0: 祷告。
1: Let us pray.
0: 天父，你已将你自己宝贵的信息传递给我们。
1: Our Heavenly Father, you have given us your precious teaching.
0: 也借着耶稣基督。将你自己向我们表明
1: And through Jesus Christ you have revealed yourself to us
0: 你也借着圣经完成了你的启示
1: And through scriptures you have completed your revelations
0: 我们今天信你不再是凭眼见
1: Today we believe in you not because we have seen you
0: 乃是凭信心
1: But by faith
0: 借着这个信心把我们带到荣耀的宝座前
1: And with faith, you shall bring us to your precious throne.
0: 与主面对面
1: And to see you face to face.
0: 我们何等感谢赞美你
1: Well, we give you thanks and we praise you.
0: 我们不是因为看见了才信
1: It is not because we have seen that we believe.
0: 因为我们信，所以我们必得见你的荣耀。
1: Rather, it is because we believe that we will see your glory.
0: 求主给我们这样的愿望。
1: Oh Lord, may you give us this hope.
0: 给我们这样的祷告。
1: Give us this prayer.
0: 让我们在地上过在天上的生活。
1: That we may live our life on earth as though we are in heaven.
0: 天天凭信跟随你。
1: That we would follow you closely every day.
0: 祷告奉耶稣基督圣名。
1: And we pray this in the name of Jesus Christ.
0: Amen.
2: 刚刚的节目是牧者心声，由圣经广播网编辑播出。